that to me personally, and I'd like to share it with you. I think you'll see what I mean.

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We love getting your emails, by the way, telling us how much you're enjoying the music. We always get a kick out of that. If you don't feel like you're enjoying the music particularly, just keep it to yourself. We don't want to know. We've got no room for that negativity here. But if you do want to shoot an email in, actually you can get it to me via the manager@northsideradio.com.au. That sounds rather official, doesn't it? manager@northsideradio.com.au. You probably use the same email address if you're sending in a complaint, but really, we don't want to hear it. 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

Some local music now. In fact, going back to 2013, this was the APRA Music Award winner for the best blues and roots work of the year. This is Ash Gunwald.

fan of Ron's Golden Oldies. Ron is away on holiday today, so there is no Ron's Golden Oldies between 12 and 4 this afternoon. So I'm afraid we're not going to take you back to the 1950s and 60s. I always have a bit of a concern anyway, really. If we go back in time like that, you could be messing with history. And I know that's a dangerous thing to do. I've read lots of science fiction novels about precisely that. So we're just going to carry on with the sort of music that we've been playing over the last few hours, all the way through this afternoon. So enjoy. Bit of a consolation prize, I guess. Now, the Velvet Underground, around in the 1960s, famous for two men. One of them was Lou Reed, of course, who went on to even greater things. The other one was John Cale, who actually was a classically trained musician. And he's done some pretty good stuff as well. Here he is. A little bit jazzy and bluesy. I Want to Be Around on Northside Radio.

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It'll still be Northside Radio, but we're calling it the Rhythm of the North Shore. 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

Morgan Wallen, I'm the problem. Sometimes takes a while to figure that out, doesn't it? I haven't figured it out yet. Look, it's wet today. Not too wet, but overcast for a large part of the day. 21 degrees is the maximum. Over the weekend, by the way, it's going to be pretty much the same. And tomorrow, let's not forget about Friday. Tomorrow is going to be cloudy, also 21 degrees. Getting up to 22 or 23 on Saturday and Sunday. Cloudy as well, and showers, but not cloudy all the time. The sunshine will put in an appearance a little bit over the weekend, and that's going to continue right the way through to the middle of next week. The best place to be today is Hawaii with a top of 29 degrees and sunny. The worst place is a place called Alert in the Canadian Arctic, where it's going to be minus 40 degrees. Would you rather be too hot or too cold, I wonder? If it's too cold, you can always put something on, can't you, to warm yourself up. Whereas if you are down to your Speedos and it's too hot, I mean, you know, there's not a lot you can do. I mean, taking off your Speedos isn't going to make any difference, is it? And it's also going to make it, obviously, highly uncomfortable for everyone concerned. So, I don't know. Somewhere in between would be nice. Maybe we should just settle for 21 degrees, a little bit cloudy with a few showers around. It's not that bad, is it? Here's Jimmy Cliff now.

taste a bit of love on Northside Radio on this Thursday morning, only just the morning, I have to say. And it is World Global Handwashing Day today. So the World Health Organization and UNICEF lead this initiative for public health. It's basically for areas where there isn't clean water. It's a campaign to be able to create clean water so people can wash their hands. Do you remember during COVID, we were all told you should wash your hands for 20 seconds, minimum of 20 seconds. It's how long it takes to sing happy birthday to you twice. I don't know if we're still doing that. We probably should be, shouldn't we? Here's ABC now on Northside Radio.

The Night You Murdered Love, that's ABC. It's Northside Radio. Now, you might be tuning in at this time because normally this is when Ron is on with Ron's Golden Oldies. I'm afraid Ron is not here today, and so we're not going to be playing the Golden Oldies from the 50s and 60s. I will try and sprinkle in a few older songs, though, just to keep you happy. I'll basically try and keep two audiences happy, the ones who are listening before and the ones who normally listen to Ron. So let's see if we can keep everyone together as just one big happy family for the next 4 hours. Let's start with Jimmy Ruffin, What Becomes of the Broken Hearted?

Thorogood and the Destroyers, Bad to the Bone on Northside Radio. And my apologies if you tuned in expecting Ron to be on the radio. He's on holiday. So, he'll be back next week, though. So have no fear. What he would be telling you if he was around today is that today in 1957, Wake Up Little Susie hit number one in the charts in the United States. It was banned by a lot of US radio stations because of the risque lyrics about a teen couple apparently falling asleep accidentally at a movie theater. But it went on to become one of the defining hits of the late 50s, didn't it? And Ron would be playing it for you, but we're not going to play it for you because I don't have a copy of it, I'm afraid. So instead, here's Jimmy Somerville. This is Hurt So Good on Northside Radio, FM 99.3. Good afternoon.

Joe Nama Trading and Rosie on Northside Radio. Good afternoon. It's Phil filling in for Ron. No Ron Goldnoldies today. I think you've got the message now, haven't you? So it's me playing the music. And what about this? This is John Farnham and Jimmy Barnes. Love this version of When Something Is Wrong With My Baby.

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0: Coming soon.

That's Lily Wood and Robin Schultz and Prayer in C on Northside Radio. Pretty wet for the next few days. There's a few showers around today. It's going to be cloudy as well. Some sunshine around. That's pretty much the pattern for the next few days. It might be a little bit less wet and a bit more sunshine, but also still cloudy for Saturday and Sunday, getting up to a top of 23 degrees on Sunday. That's the best day we're going to get for, well, best part of a week, actually, because it's sort of murky, wet, damp, or cloudy just about every day through to Wednesday at least. And it's the same all over Australia, actually. So Melbourne, tops of just 15 degrees there today. Showers in Brisbane as well and 24. The place to be is Adelaide. It's going to be fine all day there, but nothing to do. You know, what are you going to, you know, you could just look outside and go, well, the sun's shining. Now what do I do? Here's Jodie Wally now. This is I'm the One You Need on Northside Radio.

Border on Northside Radio, and it's Phil Dobby, filling in for Ron today. He's on holiday. We've allowed him to take a day off. I think he's back next week, though. He's not away for very long, but I'm filling in, and I'm sorry that we're not playing the music that Ron normally plays, but maybe he might play this one, because I was born on the 14th of June, 1964, which was just a few days after the Beatles first landed in Australia, and then a few days after that, on the 14th of June, my birthday, is the day that they landed at Essendon Airport in Melbourne and stayed at the Southern Cross Hotel. 250,000 people were there packing the streets at the airport all the way through to the hotel to scream at them as they arrived. So I thought there's an excuse to play a couple of Beatles songs for you. This is Something on 99.3. Another one straight after this. Something.

The Beatles, The Ballad of John and Yoko. Look, and I'm playing those three Beatles tracks because, well, it's Ron's Golden Oldies. I'm supposed to play some oldies. I don't have a great deal, but I do have loads of Beatles stuff because I'm a Scouser, I'm a Liverpool lad, and I was born on the very day that the Beatles arrived in Melbourne Airport. So when they were photographing those shots of John, Paul, George and Ringo on that first floor balcony at the hotel, the Southern Cross Hotel in Melbourne, with the screaming sea of fans beneath, it's one of the most iconic photos, isn't it, really, of Australian musical history. Meanwhile, my mum and my dad were taking photographs of me going somewhere in Liverpool, suburban Liverpool at the time. Anyway, we've got that out of the system. Here's Grand Funk Railroad now.

is My World on Northside Radio on this Thursday afternoon. Good afternoon. Ron's not around, but he will be back next week. That's all you need to know on that. Enough said. This coming weekend, the Flight Centre Travel Expo at Darling Harbour, Saturday and Sunday. Over 30 travel suppliers are going to be there. Live stage presentations, some big holiday giveaways as well. I used to work in the travel industry years ago. I used to work for the British Tourist Authority, trying to tell people that they should spend their time in the UK rather than enjoying life in Australia. Just don't bother going anywhere, is my advice. Look, we live here. Why do you need to go anywhere? But in those days, we used to have this big castle. So for the travel shows, we used to transport this massive castle around. It was a heck of a thing, actually. It did get an awful lot of interest. We probably did sell quite a few tickets to the UK as a result of it. They were the days. I was young then as well. Oh, my goodness.

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Well, that's Sydney Muso Ben Fink at around Sydney playing lots of blues and funk and soul and stuff. She Says is the title of that one on Northside Radio. Now, this is something that you probably wouldn't hear on Ron's playlist. I'm almost certain of that. But we know we're doing what we can, basically. Hopefully you're enjoying the music anyway. Well, of course you're enjoying the music. It's all good stuff. Here's Alexis Blackmore from Scotland, although she goes by the name of Blue Boy for some reason. I'm sure you'll recognise the song. This is Remember Me on Northside Radio.

He did, you know. Gloria Gaynor, I Will Survive. She's still alive. She's 83 years old. And she's still sort of turning up and doing public appearances and that sort of stuff. So well done to her. Look, it's not great weather-wise, is it? And it's not going to be great right through to the middle of next week at the very least. So cloudy today, cloudy tomorrow as well, with some showers around, particularly in the morning tomorrow. And then over the weekend, cloudy, some rain as well. But there will be some sunshine, getting up to 23 degrees on Sunday, and then back to showers and cloudy right through to the middle of the week next week. Best place to be today is Hawaii, where it's 29 degrees and sunny. Wouldn't that be nice? But we don't have to wait too long, because the weather, the good weather, will return. We just have to wait for it. Waiting for the world to change, from John Mayer here. We're just waiting for the weather to change. That's all, John. Man.

0: It's coming soon to FM 99.3. It'll still be Northside Radio, but we're calling it the Rhythm of the North Shore.
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iconic Aussie rocker John Swan, Swanee. Do you remember the Party Boys? He was in them. He came from Scotland originally. He was born in Glasgow, just like Barnsley was, I think. In fact, he's the older brother of Jimmy Barnes. Did you know that? Hence the connection. That's why they're both, because they both grew up in the same house. It all makes sense now, doesn't it? Now, John Hiatt, an American singer-songwriter, he's written songs for a lot of people, including Bonnie Raitt and the Jeff Healey Band and Eric Clapton. Here he is on his own. This is Slow Turning on 99.3.

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that we can't bring you Ron today. He apparently wanted a holiday, which is entirely unreasonable, of course, but we're doing our best to fill in without him. Some Aussie music now from Bob Evans. This is from 2006 from his album Suburban Songbook. This is called Nowhere Without You on Northside Radio. Good afternoon.

Joe, isn't it? That's Frank Star Deluxe and Bob Marley and The Sun Is Shining on Northside Radio. Now, look, if you're thinking of going to the movies this weekend, there's a few on, including Street Fighter, a high-octane live-action reboot that hits the cinemas this weekend. It's packed with lots of martial arts, action, and classic arcade nostalgia. I think, basically, it's set inside a video game. So that's good, isn't it? So the kids who are playing, spending all their time playing video games, you manage to get them out to the movies, and they're going to see a movie about video games. Kind of makes sense. Sense and Sensibility also makes sense. The new version of the Jane Austen classic. That's been made so many times, hasn't it? I don't know what's going to be different this time. And then Whale Fall. This is a survival thriller about a diver who gets trapped inside a sperm whale. That's been done before, of course. Jonah in the Bible, also in the Quran, actually. So two sources, that must be true. Pinocchio and his father, I think, they got trapped inside a whale. Sinbad the Sailor. It's happened a lot, really. Quite frankly, I'm surprised it's not happened to you. It seems like it's happening all the time. Anyway, a movie about being trapped inside a whale. Whale 4, one of the movies you can go and see this weekend. And now, the OJs on 99.3. This is Phil on Northside Radio. Now that we found...

Shattered Dreams from Johnny Hates Jazz on Northside Radio on this Thursday afternoon. Don't worry, Ron is back next week. We're just doing things a bit differently this week while he's away on holiday. Look, Mamma Mia is on at the Concourse in Chatswood. You can catch it this weekend. The hit musical is on stage right in the heart of Chatswood, featuring all the classic ABBA hits at the Concourse. Mossman Art and Craft Workshops are on in Mossman as well this weekend. It's running specialised weekend workshops, including a random weave basketry workshop on Sunday at the Mossman Art Gallery. And North Sydney has a ceramic art showcase as well. You can check out local artisan exhibitions and pop-up ceramic displays featuring local makers right across all the North Shore galleries. They're all taking part in that.

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on Northside Radio, and I'm going to take you from that to our next song by American R&B soul singer John B. in just a second. I've got the connections that show that everything is connected if you can go far enough. Let me tell you, first of all, the weather today. It's going to be miserable. A bit of sunshine around, cloudy and showers most of the time, though. That's pretty much the story till the middle of next week. The best day, actually, is Sunday when it's going to get up to 23 degrees. There's a chance of a bit more sunshine around, but still showers and still cloudy for a large part of the day. So that's the way the weather is looking. Now, Johnny Nash, a song, of course, originally written by Bob Marley, and they did collaborate together on a lot of songs. And Bob Marley also collaborated heavily with the record producer Chris Blackwell, who signed him to Island Records. Now, Chris Blackwell and Island Records also signed up soul singer Robert Palmer. Now, you remember, Robert Palmer had a hit in 1990. It was a cover of the Marvin Gaye song, Mercy, Mercy Me, which he combined with I Want You, which was a big hit. But Marvin Gaye's Mercy, Mercy Me has also been covered more recently by the R&B singer from the US, John B. And here he is. You see how all things in the universe are connected if you dig deep enough?

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from me. I am back on the radio very briefly tomorrow, just for a couple of hours, unusually, from 7 till 9 tomorrow morning. I'm Phil Dobby. Thanks for your company today. Ray Hood coming up in just a few moments, and then Blues Radio, 7 till 9 tonight. Here's Steely Dan.

0: Oh, Portugal, the man. Yes, that's the name of the band, with Nick Kayanaki. Great little song there. And, of course, Portugal, the man, played the Metro last night. Fantastic show. Yes, great band out of Alaska originally, but are now based in Portland. Yes, a band with Portugal, a man name like that, go down very well in Portland in the US there. Yeah, great band, though. Do check them out. Right on, 6 minutes past four here on Northside.
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0: And welcome to the show, folks. Great to have you company. I'm Ray Hood, your Jorah Smith for today. Taking through to 7 p.m. Yes, some great new music, new releases from around the world and Australia. Yes, and then all the old classics we know you love. Yes, so stick around. We might go from 1965 to 2025. You never know what's coming. Anyway, let's get into it with a new release from a local artist. This is Lizzie Flynn with her new one called Wonder Dust.

0: Oh, that's Lizzie Flynn. New one from her, Wonder Dust. Yes, Lizzie's from Brisbane. Yes, she does a lot of the big country festivals, Tamworth, all those ones. Yes, doing very well, so do check her out. She's got a new album out called Runaway Trains, yes. And, yeah, so it's great. So her looking good there. That's Lizzie Flynn, right on 11 minutes past four here on Northside.
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0: And it's a lovely 16 degrees here in Chatswood, New South Wales, Australia, with light rain. And tomorrow, the 16th of October, it's minimum 3, max 21, shower or 2. 22 on Saturday there, max 22, a shower or 2. It's a bit wet, folks. 22 on Sunday, 23 on Monday, a shower or two, then partly cloudy on Tuesday, 20th of October. That's the latest from the BOM, folks.
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0: Great new Australian music only here on Northside, folks. That's Bella Deer from Melbourne. Well, Geelong, actually, yes. I guess that counts. Yes, great new band out of Melbourne there. Yes, Bella Deer, Geelong-based singer-songwriter. Got a new album out called The Age of Alchemy. And that's her new one there called Black Dots. Yes, do check her out. A bit of a hint of Florence and the Machine there, I reckon.
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0: Ah, Mr. Paul McCartney there with Deep Deep Feeling from Egypt Station. Great track there. Right on 22 minutes past four here on Northside.
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0: And in Mount Druitt, Carlisle Avenue, just past Currajong Avenue, there's a car crash there. One of two southbound lanes are closed, so watch out for that. Guildford, Woodville Road at Orchardlea Street, there's a truck crash. Heavy traffic conditions. One of three northbound lanes are closed there, so watch out for that, folks. That's the latest from the Bureau de Trafic.
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5: But first, the news. A High Court trial using the latest genetic techniques has found the defendant's DNA guilty this afternoon. The evidence showed that the nucleic acid, which encodes the body's structure and behavior, had caused the man to become a robber. Passing sentence, the judge said the man was free to go, but ordered that his DNA should be confiscated and imprisoned in a special cell.
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5: And earlier today, holidaymakers were terrorized when Jenkins the killer whale escaped from Winsnade Safari Park and ran amok through Tarsden city centre. During a seven-hour rampage, the cetacean menace looted shops, wrecked cars, and shot 14 pedestrians with a tranquilizer gun. The piebald beast was eventually intercepted by a three-year-old child who simply held up her hand and said, "Enough."
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1: Great new Australian music only here on Northside, folks. That's Kaya Mercedes. Great new artist out of Melbourne. Her brand new one, Miss Me. Yeah, and stick around. We've got some Divinals coming up after these messages.
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0: Ah, the Vinyls, Back to the Wall from 1991. What a great track. Request there for Eddie in Newtown. Great selection there, mate. Yes, always good choices there from Eddie. Yes, bit of the Vinyls. Yes, Chrissy Amphlett, we sadly lost her a few years ago. Very sad. Great voice.
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2: Afraid not, miss. He's got troubles enough. As a matter of fact, he's a dead duck.
4: Hurry up, Andrews. 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
3: Do I have to talk to him? Couldn't I just talk to you?

0: 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Great local independent artist. Yes, Shannon Jade, do check her out. She's got her website and she's also an environmental scientist and a writer as well. So you can find all her information there on her website. 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Shannon Jade, I think that's a great little song there. Engine Trouble. Very interesting.
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0: Oh, that's the wonderful Geordie Lane. Biscuit House from a couple of years ago. Yes, great local artist from Melbourne, now based in Nashville. Wonderful voice, yes, and he's the son of Denise Scott. He's the actress, yeah, quite a talented family.
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0: Wow, what an ending. That's This Town by local artist Zana Black. I think it's great. Came out last year. Yes, Zana Black. Check her out.
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0: Well, it's time now for another great new Australian artist. This is Julia Cumming with her new one there. Mum, I'm not going to therapy.

0: Well, there we go. Julia Cumming there with Mum, I'm Going Back to Therapy. I think I said, Mum, I'm Not Going Back to Therapy as I'm announcing it. Yes, but great new track there. Yes, very interesting. She's going back to therapy. Good to see.
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0: And in Epping, Langton Place approaching Epping Road, emergency road work there. One of two southbound lanes are closed there. And St Peter's M8 motorway at Euston Road exit, broken down car there. One of four southbound lanes are closed. Penrith, Castlereagh Road at Jane Street, three car crash there. That's pretty bad. Gee, watch out for that, folks. One of three northbound lanes are closed there. Moorbank M5 motorway near George's River. Hazard on the road there. Gee, that looks bad too. Eastbound traffic is affected. That's the latest from the Bureau de Traffic.
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0: Well, time for a complete change of mood, folks. Yes, we're going to have a bit of bluegrass. Yes, we're going to go to Canada. Yeah, this is the Unfaithful Servants, and they got a new one out called Fallen Angel. Let's have a listen.

0: Oh, Zach, great. That's The Unfaithful Servants out of Canada with Fallen Angel. Right on. 15 minutes past five.
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0: Oh, the wonderful May May there with I Got a Feeling. Yes, from 1980. Yes, great singer out of the UK there, May May. I Got a Feeling. Not to be confused with the Beatles, I Got a Feeling. Yes, but that's allowed. You can do that. You can have the same name of the song. That's allowed. Doesn't breach copyright.
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0: Oh, the wonderful Phoenix there from France with Love for Granted from 2004. Great track, great band. Yes, Dick Darcy, Christian Mazzali. Great band, yes. I don't know what they're doing now. Anyway, that's Phoenix for you folks. Right on 1724 in Army Time.
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0: Well, it's time now for another great local Australian artist. Yes, Danny Widdicombe. And this is his new one called Blue Sky Lullaby.

0: Oh, isn't that wonderful? Danny Whittaker, Blue Sky Lullaby. A bit reminiscent of early Willie Nelson, I reckon. Don't you think his voice is like that? Very good. Yes, Danny is from Queensland. Yes, and he does a lot of work, worked with Christian Berardi and features at Tamworth quite a bit too. And his band is the Wilson Pickers. Yeah, so do check them out. That's Danny Whittaker, local Australian music, only here on Northside Folks, right on 529.
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0: More great Australian music. Sugar Bag Blonde with I Don't Give a Damn. Yeah, great track. Band out of Sunshine Coast, Queensland. Yes. Do a lot of gigs around Byron. Yeah, very cool. So do check them out. That's their brand new release there, I Don't Give a Damn. Well, that's good to hear there. Sugar Bag Blonde right on 535.
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0: Oh, great power ballad there. New one there from Shy Girl, Lucky. And stick around, we got that group called The Beatles coming up after these messages.
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0: One is the loneliest number. That's Alec James Maliski, yeah, with the classic there. Yes, one is the loneliest number. Johnny Farnham did that. Yes, it was a big hit for him. Written by Harry Nilsson. Yes, from his very first album. Yes, there we go. Great track, yes. John Farnham, I should say, did it, yes, in the early 70s. And John Farnham's not well. We do wish him well. Sturdy recovery there, John. Hope you do get well. Sad to see.
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0: Oh, you too, of course, there with Stay, Far Away So Close, 1993 from Zooropa. And of course, that was from the soundtrack to Far Away So Close, the film by Wim Wenders. Yes, fantastic film. Sequel to Wings of Desire, 1987, yes, and then he followed up with Far Away So Close. Yes, two very good films, actually. The lovely angels, mysterious angels who come down and support everyone. Yes, wonderful story there. And there we go. Yeah, I watched that the other night, featuring Peter Falk playing himself. Very good. Yes, there we go. Bit of U2 for you folks right on 5:54.
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0: Well, it's time now for some great new music out of Perth. Yes, this is a band I've been playing for a while now, Navy June. Yes, anyway, this is their new one, Routine Avoidance.

0: Oh, Navy June out of Perth there with their brand new one, Routine Avoidance. Great band. Yes, Ruby Barton Taylor up front there. Wonderful voice. Yes, great Australian music only on Northside, folks. Coming up to 6 p.m.
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0: Oh, Dave Porter there with the amazing soundtrack theme tune to Breaking Bad, of course. Yes, what a series this. And it's very sad. We just recently heard that RJ might committed suicide. Very sad indeed. Yes, only 34. He played the son of Walter White. Yes, Walter White Jr. Yes. Although he changed his name in the series, didn't he? He was so embarrassed about his dad. Yes, but a wonderful actor, wonderful talent. Yes, very sad to see. I don't know what happened. Anyway, he was a fantastic actor and also did a lot of work for people with disabilities working in the theatre and entertainment and movies and so on. So, yes, very sad indeed. Anyway, you can check him out in the series Breaking Bad. That's RJ Might. Rest in peace.
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0: Ah oui, c'est top. C'est formidable. Ah oui, chanteuse Annick Azur. Yes, avec, comment te dire, du... Oui, yes, local singer Annick Azur there with Françoise Hardy. Hit, comment te dire, du... Which means sort of like it's sad to say goodbye. Yeah, how do I say goodbye? Very nice, very French, yes. And you can see Annick playing around town with me. Yes, we do gigs. Yes, Rio to Paris. And yes, look out for us online. Yes, we do gigs around town, especially on the North Shore. Yeah, it's Annick Azur. Anyway, she's the main thing. Yeah, there we go. Wonderful artist, singer, flautist, all round wonderful, talented person there, Annick Azur.
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0: Right on, 6 minutes past six, so that means it's time for some new Australian music. Yep, we keep it coming here, folks, on Northside. This is Pinky Beecroft with his new one, Waiting by the Bus.

0: Oh, very dreamy. Waiting by the bus. Pinky Beecroft, brand new single. Wonderful. Yes, do check him out. Former lead singer of Machine Gun Fellatio. Yes. And he co-wrote one of the Whitlam's great hits, No Aphrodisiac. Yes, very talented songwriter. So do check him out. That's Pinky Beecroft.
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0: Well, it's time now for some more great Australian music. Yes, there's so much. So much of it out there, folks. Yes, now this is Ade Vincent. This is a lovely instrumental feel, and it's called I Am the Arrow. Let's have a listen.

0: Oh, isn't that wonderful? That's local Ballarat artist, Aid Vincent. Yes, with I Am the Arrow. I think it's very nice. Very dreamy. Yes, that's from his upcoming album called Awake, which is coming out in early 27. Yes, so very nice. Very nice vibe there. Yes, Aid Vincent. Great Australian music, only here on Northside, folks. 17 minutes past six.
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0: Time for some new music from Nate Mills. Yes, great new artist. This is Amigo Drive.

0: Oh, the wonderful Nate Mills with his brand new release, Amigo Drive, right on 22 minutes past six.
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0: Well, it's time for a complete change of mood again. Yes, in the previous hour, we played that wonderful Canadian band, The Unfaithful Servants. Well, we've got another track from them. In fact, it's a brand new release, and it's a track called Frankenstein, which is the old The Winter Family's hit from the 70s. Let's have a listen. This is Frankenstein done in a bluegrass version.

0: Oh, there it is. Frankenstein by the Unfaithful Servants. Yes, very different take on the Edgar Winter hit from the 70s. Yes, now the Unfaithful Servants are from Vancouver Island in British Columbia. Very big in Western Canada there. Yes. Dylan Stone there up front on mandolin and violin. Yes, great band. So do check them out. Great new music from Canada. Isn't that amazing?
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0: Oh, Dave Corby there with About 10 years ago now. Yeah, great local artist, Dave Corby.
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0: That's Rochelle Skye with her brand new one, Gonna Love You Anyway. Wonderful.
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I'll beat you to the punch. What a great track from 1968. Well, it's time now for some more great Australian music. And we're going to go to Melbourne, of course. We're always going to Melbourne. This is Moonsea with their great track, I'll Kill You If You Die Before Me.

0: Oh, that's the wonderful Moonsea from Melbourne with I'll Kill You If You Die Before Me. Wow, what a threat.
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0: Well, what a change of mood there, folks. I don't know where that came from. Oh, I don't know what Kenny, our producer's doing. Anyway, he gets lost a bit. Oh, Joy Division. Yes, Joy Division. 24 Hours. I haven't heard that one before. Yes, great band. Yes, of course, became New Order. If you check out that film, 24 Hour Party People, it's fantastic. Yes, it depicts the beginning of Factory Records and Tony Wilson and the beginning of Joy Division. And then the untimely death of Ian Curtis, of course, yes. And then they morph into New Order, of course, and Happy Mondays, and they all have a great time. Yes, there we go. It's a great movie there. Anyway, a bit of Joy Division, change of mood, so that's great.
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0: Well, let's stay with that 80s indie feel with an artist from that period, Nick Cave. But it's not from that time. This is a new release, actually. It's called Wild God. Let's have a listen. Wild God coming your way.

Well, it's coming up to 7 p.m, folks, so that means it's bye-bye for me. And it certainly is bye-bye, because I have a big announcement, folks. This is my final show. Yes, I'm going to take a break for a while. Been doing this for 6 years, and that's what's happening. Now, I'll be back on air sometime around. Just look around on air, online, in a couple of months. Look out for the show. So there we go. Been great having your company. In fact, if I enjoyed the show half as much as you did, then you enjoyed it twice as much as me. This has been the Music Inside Out Drive Time Experience with me, Ray Hood, on Northside Radio 99.3. Bye for now. Abianto, and I won't see you next week. Bye for now.

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1: It's currently 15 degrees in Chatswood. The forecast for the rest of Thursday is showers. And I can vouch for that last time I stuck my head out the window or out the door. It's actually been rather wetter today than was predicted, but that's probably good for the garden. It will get down to 15 degrees overnight, which is what it is already. Maximum of 21 tomorrow, and the forecast is a shower or two. Sunday, 15 to 22, shower or two, 0 to 3 millimetres. 60% chance of some rain. Sunday, much the same, 14 to 22, shower or two, 0 to 4 millimetres, 60% chance of rain. And back to work Monday, 15 to 23, a shower or two, up to 4 millimetres and a 60% chance of rain. Thanks very much to Ray for his final Drive Time experience program. Always a great show. He will be sadly missed. My name's Rob Wheeler. This program is called Blues Radio. I'm going to kick off, as usual, with a Robin Ford track. This time it's one from a while ago. It actually featured in the Tom Cruise movie The Firm, and it's called Robin Started Up.

0: We kicked that set off with Robin Ford, Robin Ford and the Blue Lion with Start It Up, which was on the very first Robin Ford CD that I purchased quite a long time ago. I really like him, though. Followed that up with Peter Green Splinter Group with Say That You Want To, and that was 12:15 Slow Goonbash Blues, Al Cooper and Shuggy Otis from the album Cooper Sessions, which I recall my brother purchasing in early 1970s when we were still at school. And Shaggy, who played the lead guitar on that track, was 15 at the time that it was recorded.
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0: 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You're listening to Blues Radio with Rob Wheeler. Here's another longish Al Cooper track, this time from an album called Super Sessions, and that's Al Cooper and Steve Stills. This is A Season of the Witch.

Yeah, I think probably of its time, early 70s. Stephen Stills and Al Cooper with A Season of the Witch. It says Steve Stills. I presume that's Stephen Stills. I rather like that anyway. It's 28 minutes to 8 o'clock on Northside Radio FM 99.3. You're listening to Blues Radio with Rob Wheeler. Coming up next, I'm going to play about 10 Australian tracks. I'm going to kick off with one that's not really Australian. It's the La-Di-Das, which is originally a New Zealand band, although Kevin Borich has lived in Australia for quite a long period of time. This is their big hit that I recall, Going to See My Baby Tonight, but there's quite a few other ones. Following that up with a really good Cold Chisel track that you don't hear that often these days either. I won't go through the whole list, just enjoy them.

Oh, yeah, wasn't that fantastic? Cold Chisel, goodbye. Astrid, goodbye. When they can really rock when they're hot. We kicked that off before with the La-Di-Das was Gonna See My Baby Tonight, which was pretty damn good as well. You're on Blues Radio. This is Jojo Zepp and the Falcons with Ain't Got No Money.

0: Pesky Teskies, Pain and Misery, from their first album, Half Mile Harvest. And I think that's one of their best. Before that, we had Renee Geyer with Stairs and Whispers, the Dynamic Hypnotics with Turn On Your Love Light. That was a live version of that one. And Jojo Zepp and the Falcons with Ain't Got No Money.
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0: I think he's got it pretty close to right by now. Certainly one of the most popular presenters on the station every weekend. 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This is CW Stone King with We Gone Boogaloo.

0: Yeah, we kicked that set off with Russell Morris. No, it was C.W. Stone King with We Gone Boogaloo. Followed that up with Russell Morris with Alice. Rather generous description of Alice Springs, really, but nonetheless, I can understand the sentiment. That was You Got a Rip from the Mighty Reapers, fairly obviously a Continental Robert Zeus band.
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0: And I played that because that one appears to be back on the air. I heard it last weekend and the weekend before. I think it was off the air for a while, but certainly another program that we advertise as easing yourself into the weekend, not unlike the Lowdown tomorrow night. This track is a Bob Dylan track, but it's not done by Bob, not by his Bobness. It's by Denny Wilde. It's Masters of War.

0: Yeah, we've just had three from the ladies there. That's Gay Adebalola, I think, something like that, with actually a Keb Mo track. It's She Just Wants to Dance. And before that, we had Jade McRae with Handle Me With Care, and kicked the set off with Danny Wild with Masters of War.
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0: Indeed you are, and in particular, you're listening to Blues Radio with Rob Wheeler, where the time is 24 minutes past 8 o'clock, so we've got about 35 minutes to go. This is Bill Wyman's Rhythm Kings with Tobacco Road.

0: Yeah, we had Tobacco Road from Bill Wyman's Rhythm Kings, and that track just fading out there is Long John Baldry with I'm Shaking.
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0: Yes, always worth a listen. I do that show sometimes, but it's not me tomorrow night. It's Graham, and he always puts a lot of work into making a really good show for you. So tune in to The Lowdown between 7 and 9 on this very station tomorrow night. I'm going to play another Australian set now. We're going to kick off with Fiona Boys with Black Mountain Blues.

Yeah, that Australian set we kicked off with Fiona Boys with Black Mountain Blues, the Bondi Cigars with Don't Think Twice, It's All Right, and that was the Riff Masters with Crocodilus. It's 13 and a half minutes to 9 o'clock on Northside Radio FM 99.3. You're listening to Blues Radio with Rob Wheeler. Got to try and get a few more in before we leave, so I'll kick this off with two of my main men, Keb Moe and then Eric Bibb. The Whole Enchilada and then New Window.

This is Jimmy Vaughan with Tilt a Whirl. It's pretty nice. But that's about it for Blues Radio for another Thursday evening. Thanks to everybody that's listened and taken part in the program. I'll actually be back next week and Guy will be on in 2 weeks' time. I'll leave you with the rest of Jimmy Vaughan and a bit of Walter Trout with Mr. Davis. You are on Northside Radio FM 99.3, where I suggest you should stay for lots of great programs. Don't forget to tune in to the Lowdown tomorrow night from 7 till 9 p.m. And don't forget to take care on the roads out there. Bye now.

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Sweeping up the pieces won't be easy.

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0: 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It's still Northside Radio, but we're calling it the Rhythm of the North Shore to reflect the fantastic music we play and the life in our part of Sydney. The Rhythm of the North Shore.
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0: 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That's because we're working in the background to build a new sound for Northside Radio. We're calling it the Rhythm of the North Shore. And if you like the music we're now playing, you're going to love what we have in store. So stay tuned for the Rhythm of the North Shore.
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0: It's coming soon to FM 99.3. It's still Northside Radio, but we're calling it the Rhythm of the North Shore to reflect the fantastic music we play and the life in our part of Sydney. The Rhythm of the North Shore.
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0: noticed we're playing a lot of music right now. That's because we're working in the background to build a new sound for Northside Radio. We're calling it the Rhythm of the North Shore. And if you like the music we're now playing, you're going to love what we have in store. So stay tuned for the Rhythm of the North Shore.
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0: It's coming soon to FM 99.3. It's still Northside Radio, but we're calling it the Rhythm of the North Shore to reflect the fantastic music we play and the life in our part of Sydney. The Rhythm of the North Shore.
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0: You might have noticed we're playing a lot of music right now. That's because we're working in the background to build a new sound for Northside Radio. We're calling it the Rhythm of the North Shore. And if you like the music we're now playing, you're going to love what we have in store. So stay tuned for the Rhythm of the North Shore.
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Well, it's a bit of a funky start to a Friday morning, isn't it? It's Jackson 5 with Dancing Machine on Northside Radio. Good morning, it's Phil on through till 9 this morning. Here comes Sarah Grace Buckley now. This is Tequila and Mexico, new on 99.3.

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That's Sebastian Shubb. And I haven't found love on 99.3. Well, it was a fairly mild night. Actually, it got down to 15 degrees. It's a little over that now. But it only feels like 10 degrees. And today it's going to be wet and miserable. Top of 21 degrees. And as we've come to expect lately, that is pretty much the weather forecast for the next few days. It's going to be showers all over the weekend, right through into Monday. It's only going to start to get better by Tuesday, and tops in the low 20s just about every day until then as well. Heather Nova now for you on 99.3. I saw you in a movie.

And stay on 99.3. Some of the stories in the news this morning. The Greens have confirmed that their WA Senator Jordan Steele John is to take time off after facing numerous allegations of inappropriate comments towards women over many years. So there's an independent inquiry being called into that. And the Senator, of course, is denying the allegations. And an ombudsman report this morning into Home Affairs has found that the department unlawfully jailed an Australian citizen for 945 days and a non-citizen was wrongfully detained for 304 days. It's one of many incidents that's been investigated between July 2024 and June 2025, when it found 30 out of the 4,000 or so people placed into immigration detention were done so unlawfully. Some of the stories in the news. Here's Jordan Sparks and Chris Brown now.

0: You might have noticed we're playing a lot of music right now. That's because we're working in the background to build a new sound for Northside Radio. We're calling it the Rhythm of the North Shore. And if you like the music we're now playing, you're going to love what we have in store. So stay tuned for the Rhythm of the North Shore.
1: Coming soon.

Sleeping Under the Stars is on tonight at Taronga Zoo. Now, it sounds like that should be a fun event, but actually it's got a very serious purpose behind it, because it is there to raise money for those people who are left homeless, those people who are couch surfing or even sleeping on the streets, who don't have a permanent home. You can only imagine what that's like. And the idea is that you go and experience a little bit at Taronga Zoo. Now, that sounds like it would be very pleasant, doesn't it? On a warm night, there with the animals, sleeping under the stars. But a night like tonight, when it's going to be wet and miserable, maybe you get a feel for what it's really like. So maybe you should do it. You need to book. Just search for Sleeping Under the Stars on Google and you'll find out how to do that. But give it a go and see what it is like for those people who don't have quite such an easy life. Here's Dionne Warwick for you now. Do You Know the Way to San Jose on Northside Radio. Good morning.

Lipa and Illusion, some fantastic music coming up. Sienna Spiro, George Benson. We've got a bit of James Brown coming up as well. First of all, though, I Ain't Moving. This is Desiree on Breakfast here on 99.3. This is Northside Radio. Good morning.

That's Sienna Spyro. Yeah, Die on This Hill is the title of that one. I wasn't quite sure when it ended. It is rather morbid, isn't it, for this time in the morning, talking about that sort of thing. But thank goodness Donald Trump overnight has declared that there won't be a public execution of Nidal Hassan. This is the person who shot 13 unarmed military personnel and injured 32 others at a military base in Texas in 2009. You might remember that. Well, he's going to be executed, and there was talk that it was all going to be live streamed so people could watch it. A bit like the Hunger Games. Well, Donald Trump has had second thoughts on that now. Thank goodness, because it would just be a bit of a spectacle. And he'd be thinking, has mankind come to this? Because we wouldn't be able to help ourselves. Well, thank goodness he's seen sense. He's, in the words of James Brown, for once, he is standing on higher ground. See what I did there? Good morning on Northside Radio.

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of October on Northside Radio. Good morning. It is breakfast on this Friday morning, and it's going to be miserable showers all day today, although they will clear up a little bit as the afternoon goes on. Tops of just 21 degrees right now, and then showers for today, tomorrow, Sunday, Monday. Tuesday's partly cloudy, and Wednesday's partly cloudy as well, and then Thursday we're back to the showers. Do you know what? Summer will come eventually, won't you? And then, do you know what? When we get to summer, we're going to have this super El Nino and it's going to be hotter than usual and we'll be complaining about that. So maybe we should enjoy what we've got right now. At least it's not devastatingly hot. Here's Earth, Wind & Fire for you now on Northside Radio.

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It's James Ingram. It's 100 Ways on Northside Radio. Good morning. It's Phil through till 9 this morning, and then another Phil, Phil Rosen, between 9 and 12 with the Friday Zone. And then Barry Mack giving you a bit of Irish flavour to the afternoon here on 99.3 with the Irish Lunch. He's on for 3 hours. That's a long time for a lunch, isn't it? But there again, it is Friday. Do you remember the days when you could get away with a long lunch on a Friday? Give it a try today. Here's Belinda Carlisle.

0: It's coming soon to FM 99.3. It'll still be Northside Radio, but we're calling it the Rhythm of the North Shore.
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This is Journey now. Who's crying?

Reaching for the World, that's Harold Melvin and the Blue Notes, and that is it from me for today. I'm Phil Dobby. Thanks for your company over the last couple of hours. If you do want to get in touch, you can get in touch with Phil D, with one L, Phil D at northsideradio.com.au. Another Phil is coming along just in a moment after this one from Elton John. I am back on the radio again tomorrow morning for quite a bit of the morning, actually. Join me for that if you can. If not, have a great weekend. Here's Elton.

Good morning, Sydney. Welcome to another great Friday Zone right here at 99.3. Let's get on the way with Elvis, and we certainly are sitting on the edge of reality.

That's great Aussie band Ice House featuring the voice of Ivor Davies with I Can't Help Myself. And in the middle of that break, classic Cat Stevens from the album Teaser and the Firecat and Bitter Blue. And first up, Elvis and the Edge of Reality. Good morning, everybody. Philip Rose and Mike Side right here on the Friday Zone. This is Todd Rundgren. Back to 1972 and I saw the light.

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0: That's the great sound there of Steely Dan from their 1984 album Gaucho. And in the middle of that break, all the way back to 1966, the Beatles' classic Revolver. And for no one, and first up, as I mentioned, 1972 for Elton Hercules John. That's his real name. He changed it by deed poll. And the great track Hercules from Honky Chateau. Good morning, everybody. 99.3, you're in tune to the Friday Zone.
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0: That's two great Aussie tracks right there. That was Alison McCallum back to 1972 and Superman. And first up, a pretty rare track from 1961. The Deltones there made regular appearance on Brian Henderson's Bandstand. And You're the Limit. We certainly are right here at 99.3 Stereo FM.
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That's not something you hear too regularly now. A band called Spirit, back to 1968. And I've got a line on you. Good morning. You're in tune to the Friday Zone. Right now, let's hear Bob Dylan.

All the way back to 1963 there for Mel Torme and Cast Your Fate to the Wind. In the middle of that break, David Bowie and Let's Dance. And first up, of course, Bob Dylan and Positively 4th Street. Right now, Creedence Clearwater Revival. Great track from their album Pendulum. This is Pagan Baby.

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Oh, a little bit of bubblegum fun there. Back to 1968 with the Lemon Pipers and one of their great hits, Jelly Jungle. Good morning, everybody. It's the Friday Zone. And this is Chicago.

That's the Grassroots right there with a lesser known track called Two, Divided by Love. And in the middle of that break, great Aussie band The Church, An Unguarded Moment. And first up, of course, Chicago. And I'm alive again. We're very much alive right here on 99.3 Stereo FM.

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That's Rick Nelson there, back to 1972, along with the Stone Canyon Band. And a little story he has about when he was performing at Madison Square Garden in New York, in the garden party. Have a listen to the lyric, right here at 99.3. This is the Friday Zone. And this is Jim Croce, and you don't mess around with Jim.

Great sound there from the Jersey Boys, Frankie Valli, along with the Four Seasons' Walk Like a Man. In the middle of that break, a pretty rare one-hit wonder for Jay and the Techniques, not to be confused with Jay and the Americans, and that was Apples, Peaches and Pumpkin Pie. And first up, a guy we lost far too soon, lost him in a plane crash in 1973. That was Jim Croce. And you don't mess around with Jim. Good morning, everybody. No one messes around right here. It's Philip Rose and Mike Side.

0: That was Russell Morris with a great track, Live With Friends. And before that, a very rare song for the Bee Gees out of 1969, I-O-I-O. 99.3 Stereo FM right here at Northside
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0: We're hopping aboard the Magic Bus right here on the Friday Zone. This

Good day. This is Ocker. You know, there's nothing my mates and I go for more than a good belt of the old Ward Austin show. You go along with that, Dawn? Beauty.

Back to 1968 right there, and a one-hit wonder for a band called The Casuals and Jessamine. And in the middle of that break, great track, Canadian band The Guess Who, an American woman. First up, The Who there, and Magic Bus. Good morning, everybody. Welcome to 99.3. This is Philip Rosen, Mikeside.

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